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1: Well, just gone 6 o'clock on your Monday. Happy weekend done, first day of the week, something like that. I don't know. How you doing? I'm Eddie. I'll be with you all the way till 10. It's my birthday week. That is my white girl voice because, you know, nobody else makes the whole big deal about their birthday other than white girls. Right? Am I wrong about that? I'm not quite sure. Mary J. Blige is on the way with Family Affair. Up first to One Direction. Remember them? This one's called Drag Me Down. We gotta
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0: Blige with Family Affair on Love 107.1. Good morning. I'm Eddie. Hope you're having a great one. On the way, I've got Ed Sheeran with this. It's called Shivers. And before that, I've got Kelly Clarkson with I'd Be Lying. These are on the way for you on Love 107.1.
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Ed Sheeran with Shivers on Love 107.1. Good morning. How you doing? My name is Eddie, and this is the guy that's been running absolutely insanely. Like, if you go to his Instagram right now, it's just running content, and his time is objectively really good. He's way faster than me, and I've been running for, what, the past year, I think? It's Wiz Khalifa, Black and Yellow on Love 107.1.

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2: Good morning, I'm Eddie, and taking a look at the traffic across the Emirates right now, all I have is a bit of congestion on E311 heading southbound. The traffic starts just after the city centre, Al Zahia. Very slow moving traffic there up until the Dubai Sharjah border. After that, kind of speeds up actually as you're heading southbound. Aside from that, not much to see. If there's anything I've missed out on, 7001 is the SMS. 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
5: Hey, good morning. What's up? I'm Eddie. Hope you're having a great day. I'll be with you all the way till 10 a.m. And today, I'm giving you the chance to win some premiere invites for the movie Colony. It's a good one. Stick around. I'll tell you all about it in about 20 minutes. Here's Avicii and Chris Martin with Heaven.
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0: 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Traffic.
3: Well, taking a look at the roads at the moment across the Emirates, not much happening aside from a bit of traffic on E311 starting right after city centre Al Zahia. The further down you go, the traffic kind of gets slower. However, there has been an accident just after the Dubai Sharjah border, so that will slow you down even a bit more than usual. However, after that, the speed picks up again the closer you get to city centre Murdiff, and after that, there's not much to see on the roads aside from that at the moment. E11 kind of slow moving as well, but that's the usual, but that it is in front of the Dubai Police General HQ. Drive safe, keep your eyes on the road. If there's anything I've missed out on, 7001 is the SMS. Get in touch.
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1.1, that's from the year 2000. That song is older than I am. I've got Backstreet Boys with Quit Playing With My Heart on the way, but here's Elton John and Dua Lipa with Cold Heart on Love 107.1.

0: the mercury rises, keep an eye on the weather to stay cool.
1: Good morning, I'm Eddie. Today's going to be very warm with plenty of sunshine and highs of 43. Tonight's going to be clear and very warm with lows of 33 degrees Celsius. We'll experience wind gusts up to 9 kilometers per hour and humidity sits at 47%.
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4: BBC News with Chris Barrow. Iran has vowed to defy tough new US sanctions expected on Monday. President Masoud Pezeshkian said the nation would stand firm, while the Foreign Minister Abbas Araghchi dismissed the threatened measures as a sign of Washington's desperation. Meanwhile, negotiations continue with the powerful Pakistani army chief due in Tehran. Two Russian regions close to eastern Ukraine and occupied Crimea have come under Ukrainian drone attack. In Krasnodar, a fire broke out at a logistics hub belonging to the retail group Ozon. The local governor says two children were killed by falling debris. The president of UEFA has ruled himself out as a candidate to replace the head of football's world governing body. Alexander Šefčovič has been one of the leaders of the revolt against the current FIFA president, Gianni Infantino. Saudi Arabia's de facto ruler, Crown Prince Mohammed bin Salman, is in France for a two-day visit. It will focus on bilateral deals and talks on the Iran conflict. Rescue operations are continuing in the Guinean capital, Conakry, after a mountain of waste collapsed, killing at least 30 people. Witnesses say the landfill buried an apartment building along with informal dwellings. More than 90,000 people have been told to evacuate their homes in the US state of Nevada due to a fast-moving wildfire. The blaze near the city of Reno has burned more than 50 square kilometres of land. And the authorities in China have launched an investigation into reports of formaldehyde being used to preserve cabbages. BBC News.
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0: Just gone 7 o'clock on your Monday. What's up? I'm Eddie. I'll be with you all the way till 10. And the next couple hours, I'm giving you chances to win premiere invites to the movie Colony. So stick around for that. I've got Taylor Swift on the way. Wildest Dreams. But up first, Shawn Mendes and Camila Cabello with I Know What You Did Last Summer. Get up, get up, get up. Oh,
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0: Taylor Swift, my favorite artist at the moment, with Wildest Dreams on Love 107.1. Good morning, how you doing? I'm Eddie, and on the way, I got Katy Perry with this. But before her, I've got Carly Rae Jepsen with her brand new one. It's such a vibe, this. But before that, I've got some updates for you on the Click Next. Could I ask
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4: Nearly 6 million admissions in Korea. Number one for four consecutive weekends. And now, Colony arrives in the UAE. Front Row Filmed Entertainment presents the new action horror thriller from Yeon Sang-ho, director of the global phenomenon Train to Busan. A deadly outbreak, a sealed high-rise, and nowhere left to run. The building seals shut, and the people trapped inside must fight to survive as things get worse. Starring Jiana Jun and Koo Kyo-hwan. Colony, in cinemas August 27th. Powered by Love, 107.1.
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0: Good morning, I'm Eddie, and if you're an F1 fan, I've got great news for you. Abu Dhabi will close out the 2026 Formula One season at Yas Marina Circuit from December 3rd to the 6th. F1 CEO Stefano Domenicali confirmed preparations are on track and the Abu Dhabi Grand Prix has been a fixture on the calendar since 2009. A great way to end the season, and with Imagine Dragons already announced for the after-race concerts, the weekend is shaping up nicely. And Dubai has rolled out a unified workforce productivity measurement system across 32 government entities, 5 years in the making. The system uses AI and machine learning to analyze the relationship between human resources, budgets, and service outputs, giving decision makers a clearer picture of how government resources are being used and where they can be better allocated, a significant step forward for data-driven governance in the Emirate. And last but not least, Dubai Marathon's second edition has crossed 100,000 participants with over 220 million steps recorded since June. The initiative turns Dubai's malls into air-conditioned walking and running tracks, a smart way to actually stay active throughout the summer heat. This year's edition runs until December 15th, with new locations added, including Gate Avenue at DIFC and Ibn Battuta Mall. Dubai International Airport has also joined as the first non-mall venue, with walk-in events at Terminal 3 every Friday throughout August. And that's your Click.
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4: Hey, how you doing? I'm Eddie, taking a look at the roads right now. E311 seems super busy at the moment, heading from Sharjah to Dubai. The traffic starts after Al Zahia City Centre, goes all the way towards City Centre, Murdiff. E11, Al Ittihad Street's kind of busy as well. The traffic kind of starts around Bushaghara. Not very heavy traffic, but then again, it does persist all the way towards the Horlands area in Dubai. If there's anything I've missed out on, 7001 is the SMS. Get in touch only if it's absolutely safe to do so. Keep your eyes on the road. Drive safe.
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1: Good morning, I'm Eddie, and starting with F1, as Lando Norris and McLaren beat Mercedes' Kimi Antonelli to take a masterful strategic victory in a compelling Dutch Grand Prix. A topsy-turvy race started amid chaos as Max Verstappen crashed his Red Bull at high speed on a damp track at the end of the first lap, leading to a red flag. And in the world of cycling, Matt Brennan sprinted to victory in the second stage of the Vuelta a España on Sunday as overall race favorite Tadej Pogacar held on to the leader's red jersey. The 21-year-old Brennan, riding his first Grand Tour, pounced in the final kilometers of the 214-kilometer ride from Monaco to Manosque to claim his first stage win. It looked like Brennan's teammate Wout van Aert and Tour de France winner Pogacar would fight for victory. And last but definitely not least, Ethiopia's Yomif Kejelcha has broken the men's half marathon world record, winning a world athletic road race in Buenos Aires on Sunday in 56 minutes and 51 seconds. The 29-year-old previously held the record with a time of 57 minutes and 30 seconds set in Valencia in October of 2024, but lost that to Uganda's Jacob Kiplimo in March. And that's your sports.
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5: Well, the traffic's kind of slow moving across the Emirates right now from Sharjah to Dubai. Very slow moving at the moment on E311 with the traffic starting just after City Centre Zahia going all the way towards the City Centre Merdif. The traffic kind of gets better after you cross the border into Dubai. However, it keeps going very slow.

0: City Center Zahia going all the way towards the City Center Merdif. The traffic kind of gets better after you cross the border into Dubai. However, it keeps going very slow until the very last bit as you get closer to City Center Merdif. Parallel to that, we have the Beirut Street heading into the airport tunnel, kind of congested on the intersection of Baghdad Street as you're trying to head eastbound, trying to get on to E311 and E11. Al Ittihad Street's kind of slow moving at the moment as well. Anything I've missed out on? 7001 is the SMS. Get in touch, only if it's absolutely safe to do so.
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1: Well, they started out busking in Toronto before actually becoming one of Canada's biggest alternative rock bands. Their breakout came with One Week, which I'll play for you right now. And then after that, they had The Old Apartment, Brian Wilson, Pinch Me. You know, they could be funny, but you know, they didn't have to make every song into a joke. But most importantly, let's be honest, if they don't sound familiar to you, who I'm talking about, like the songs don't sound familiar, have you heard the Big Bang Theory theme? It's them. Any guesses now?
0: Artists that changed the world.
1: 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Here's One Week. It's been

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0: As the mercury rises, keep an eye on the weather to stay cool.
3: Good morning, I'm Eddie. Today's going to be very warm with plenty of sunshine and highs of 43. Tonight's going to be clear and very warm with lows of 33 degrees Celsius. We'll experience wind gusts up to 9 kilometers per hour and humidity sits at 47%.
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2: BBC News with Chris Barrow. Iran has vowed to defy tough new US sanctions expected on Monday. President Masoud Pezeshkian said the nation would stand firm, while the Foreign Minister Abbas Araghchi dismissed the threatened measures as a sign of Washington's desperation. Meanwhile, negotiations continue with the powerful Pakistani army chief due in Tehran. Two Russian regions close to eastern Ukraine and occupied Crimea have come under Ukrainian drone attack. In Krasnodar, a fire broke out at a logistics hub belonging to the retail group Ozon. The local governor says two children were killed by falling debris. The president of UEFA has ruled himself out as a candidate to replace the head of football's world governing body. Alexander Šefčovič has been one of the leaders of the revolt against the current FIFA president, Gianni Infantino. Saudi Arabia's de facto ruler, Crown Prince Mohammed bin Salman, is in France for a two-day visit. It will focus on bilateral deals and talks on the Iran conflict. Rescue operations are continuing in the Guinean capital, Conakry, after a mountain of waste collapsed, killing at least 30 people. Witnesses say the landfill buried an apartment building along with informal dwellings. More than 90,000 people have been told to evacuate their homes in the US state of Nevada due to a fast-moving wildfire. The blaze near the city of Reno has burned more than 50 square kilometres of land. And the authorities in China have launched an investigation into reports of formaldehyde being used to preserve cabbages. BBC News.
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0: Just gone 8 a.m. How you doing? My name is Eddie, and in about 20 minutes, I give you the chance to go to the premiere of this brand new scary movie called Colony with a Plus One down at Dubai Hills Mall. All you have to do is just stick around and listen. I got Nelly and Kelly Rowland with Dilemma on the way. Up first, though, Maroon 5 with Sugar.
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0: Hey, good morning. That's Nelly and Kelly Rowland with Dilemma on Love 107.1. How you doing? My name is Eddie. In about 10 to 15 minutes, I'm going to give you and a plus one the chance to go to the movie premiere of Colony, a brand new scary movie, which I absolutely love. You like zombies? If you do, stick around for that. On the way also, I've got Harry Styles with this. Called American Girls, and before that, my absolute favorite band of all time, Weedus. It's called Analog Summer, their brand new song, It's a 5.5. Stick around, I'll be with you all the way till 10, and on the way, I've got the click first.
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0: Good morning, I'm Eddie, and if you're an F1 fan, I've got great news for you. Abu Dhabi will close out the 2026 Formula One season at Yas Marina Circuit from December 3rd to the 6th. F1 CEO Stefano Domenicali confirmed preparations are on track and the Abu Dhabi Grand Prix has been a fixture on the calendar since 2009. A great way to end the season, and with Imagine Dragons already announced for the after-race concerts, the weekend is shaping up nicely. And Dubai has rolled out a unified workforce productivity measurement system across 32 government entities, 5 years in the making. The system uses AI and machine learning to analyze the relationship between human resources, budgets, and service outputs, giving decision makers a clearer picture of how government resources are being used and where they can be better allocated. A significant step forward for data-driven governance in the Emirate. And last but not least, Dubai Marathon's second edition has crossed 100,000 participants with over 220 million steps recorded since June. The initiative turns Dubai's malls into air-conditioned walking and running tracks, a smart way to actually stay active throughout the summer heat. This year's edition runs until December 15th, with new locations added, including Gate Avenue at DIFC and Ibn Battuta Mall. Dubai International Airport has also joined as the first non-mall venue, with walk-in events at Terminal 3 every Friday throughout August. And that's your click.
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A deadly outbreak. A sealed building. No way out. Front Row Filmed Entertainment presents Colony from the director of Train to Busan. Love 107.1 has your chance to attend the exclusive UAE premiere at Roxy Cinemas, Dubai Hills Mall.

0: Harry Styles with American Girls on Love 107.1. Good morning, how you doing? My name is Eddie, and if you are a horror movies fan, well, Colony is landing in the cinemas August 27th. You need to go and watch it. I mean, it's a new action horror thriller by Yoon Sang-ho, the guy who created Train to Busan. If you love zombies, if you love scary movies, this is the one for you. You got Jiana Jun, you have the Koo Kyu Hwan and Ji Chang-wook in the movie as well. Plus, the whole premise is that it's a sealed high-rise, and there's a virus out there that's kind of mutating people fast, and it's turned them to something else. Well, I'm sending you and a plus one to the premiere on Tuesday, the 25th, at Roxy Cinemas Dubai Hills Mall, and all you have to do to win the tickets is text Colony space your name to 0555-66-1071 right now. That's Colony space your name to 0555-66-1071 right now.
1: A deadly outbreak. A sealed building. No way out. Front Row Filmed Entertainment presents Colony from the director of Train to Busan. Love 107.1 has your chance to attend the exclusive UAE premiere at Roxy Cinemas, Dubai Hills Mall.
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4: Hey, good morning. How you doing? My name is Eddie. I'll be with you all the way till 10. And if you missed your chance to win two tickets to the premiere of Colony happening at Roxy Cinemas Dubai Hills Mall tomorrow, don't worry. I've got more tickets for you in the next hour. Also on the way, I've got Martin Garrix and U2 with this. It's called Fireflies. That's on the way for you. Meghan Trainor as well. Dear Future Husband's the one. But up first, I got Post Malone and Morgan Wallen with I Had Some Help.

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1: 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Traffic.
2: Hey, I'm Eddie, and we've got a bit of slow-moving traffic on E311 from Sharjah to Dubai. The traffic gets heavier as you get closer to the border and kind of actually fizzles out right after City Center Murdiff. What I have also is E11 Al-Ittihad Street's kind of busy, as well as E44 Al-Khail Road as you're heading southbound. The traffic on Al-Khail Road's just around Dubai Design District and a little bit further down right by Dubai Hills Mall. After that, it just kind of just moves easily across normal speeds all around the Emirates at the moment. If there's anything I've missed out on, 7001 is the SMS. Get in touch, only if it's absolutely safe to do so. Drive safe.
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0: As the mercury rises, keep an eye on the weather to stay cool.
3: Good morning, I'm Eddie. Today's going to be very warm with plenty of sunshine and highs of 43. Tonight's going to be clear and very warm with lows of 33 degrees Celsius. We'll experience wind gusts up to 9 kilometers per hour and humidity sits at 47%.
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Snap with Rhythm as a Dancer on Love 107.1. Good morning. How you doing? I'm Eddie, and in the next hour, I'm giving you more chances to win tickets to go see the premiere of Colony down at Roxy Cinemas Dubai Hills Mall, so stick around for that. I got bingo players on the way, but here's J-Lo first.

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4: BBC News with Chris Barrow. Iran has vowed to defy tough new US sanctions expected on Monday. President Masoud Pezeshkian said the nation would stand firm, while the Foreign Minister Abbas Araghchi dismissed the threatened measures as a sign of Washington's desperation. Meanwhile, negotiations continue with the powerful Pakistani army chief due in Tehran. Two Russian regions close to eastern Ukraine and occupied Crimea have come under Ukrainian drone attack. In Krasnodar, a fire broke out at a logistics hub belonging to the retail group Ozon. The local governor says two children were killed by falling debris. The president of UEFA has ruled himself out as a candidate to replace the head of football's world governing body. Alexander Šefčovič has been one of the leaders of the revolt against the current FIFA president, Gianni Infantino. Saudi Arabia's de facto ruler, Crown Prince Mohammed bin Salman, is in France for a two-day visit. It will focus on bilateral deals and talks on the Iran conflict. Rescue operations are continuing in the Guinean capital, Conakry, after a mountain of waste collapsed, killing at least 30 people. Witnesses say the landfill buried an apartment building along with informal dwellings. More than 90,000 people have been told to evacuate their homes in the US state of Nevada due to a fast-moving wildfire. The blaze near the city of Reno has burned more than 50 square kilometres of land. And the authorities in China have launched an investigation into reports of formaldehyde being used to preserve cabbages. BBC News.
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0: Good morning. How you doing? I'm Eddie and I'll be with you all the way till 10. And this hour, in about 20 minutes, I'm giving you and a plus one the chance to win some movie tickets. And it's not any movie tickets. It's the premiere invite to go and watch Colony at Roxy Cinemas Dubai Hills Mall. So stick around for that. I got The Weeknd with Call Out My Name. But up first, Lady Gaga with The Edge of Glory.
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0: The Weekend with Call Out My Name on Love 107.1. Good morning. How you doing? I'm Eddie, and I've heard that some people are on their way back to work for the first time after the long summer. Must be nice to get the summer off. I'm talking to you, Katie. Good luck with your first day. On the way, I've got Henry Moody with Orbit. Sounds a lot like that. And before him, I've got Malcolm Todd with Earrings. That's a nice one. I like that, too. But up first, I've got The Click next with all the latest updates. Could I ask
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0: Good morning, I'm Eddie, and if you're an F1 fan, I've got great news for you. Abu Dhabi will close out the 2026 Formula One season at Yas Marina Circuit from December 3rd to the 6th. F1 CEO Stefano Domenicali confirmed preparations are on track and the Abu Dhabi Grand Prix has been a fixture on the calendar since 2009. A great way to end the season, and with Imagine Dragons already announced for the after-race concerts, the weekend is shaping up nicely. And Dubai has rolled out a unified workforce productivity measurement system across 32 government entities, 5 years in the making. The system uses AI and machine learning to analyze the relationship between human resources, budgets, and service outputs, giving decision makers a clearer picture of how government resources are being used and where they can be better allocated. A significant step forward for data-driven governance in the Emirate. And last but not least, Dubai Marathon's second edition has crossed 100,000 participants with over 220 million steps recorded since June. The initiative turns Dubai's malls into air-conditioned walking and running tracks, smart way to actually stay active throughout the summer heat. This year's edition runs until December 15th, with new locations added, including Gate Avenue at DIFC and Ibn Battuta Mall. Dubai International Airport has also joined as the first non-mall venue, with walk-in events at Terminal 3 every Friday throughout August. And that's your Click.
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1: A deadly outbreak. A sealed building. No way out. Front Row Filmed Entertainment presents Colony from the director of Train to Busan. 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

0: Henry Moody with Orbit on Love 107.1. Good morning. How you doing? My name is Eddie, and I'll be with you all the way till 10, which is, what, 40 minutes from right now? So stick around while you're here. And this one's actually for the horror movie fans. Colony is landing in the cinemas August 27th, but I want you to get the chance to see it before everybody else so you have the bragging rights. It's a new action horror thriller from Yoon Sung-ho, the guy who made Train to Busan. If you know zombies, you know Train to Busan. It's one of the best movies out there. Also, the whole idea behind it is that they're stuck in a high-rise, and like the virus is turning people into something else. Zombies, obviously. You've got Gianna Jun, you've got Koo Kyu Hwan, and Ji Chang Wook in it as well. So, we're sending you an A+1 to the premiere happening Tuesday the 25th at Roxy Cinemas Dubai Hills Mall. And all you have to do to win is just text Colony space your name to 0555-661071. It's very simple. Colony space your name to our WhatsApp number, which is 0555-661071. Send those WhatsApps right now.
1: A deadly outbreak. A sealed building. No way out. Front Row Filmed Entertainment presents Colony from the director of Train to Busan. Love 107.1 has your chance to attend the exclusive UAE premiere at Roxy Cinemas, Dubai Hills Mall.
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1: Nearly 6 million admissions in Korea. Number one for 4 consecutive weekends. And now, Colony arrives in the UAE. Front Row Filmed Entertainment presents the new action horror thriller from Yoon Sung-ho, director of the global phenomenon Train to Busan. A deadly outbreak, a sealed high-rise, and nowhere left to run. The building seals shut, and the people trapped inside must fight to survive as things get worse. Starring Gianna Jun and Koo Kyu Hwan. Colony, in cinemas August 27th. Powered by Love, 107.1.
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1: Good morning, I'm Eddie, and starting with F1, as Lando Norris and McLaren beat Mercedes' Kimi Antonelli to take a masterful strategic victory in a compelling Dutch Grand Prix. A topsy-turvy race started amid chaos as Max Verstappen crashed his Red Bull at high speed on a damp track at the end of the first lap, leading to a red flag. And in the world of cycling, Matt Brennan sprinted to victory in the second stage of the Vuelta a España on Sunday as overall race favorite Tadej Pogacar held on to the leader's red jersey. The 21-year-old Brennan, riding his first Grand Tour, pounced in the final kilometers of the 214-kilometer ride from Monaco to Manosque to claim his first stage win. It looked like Brennan's teammate Wout van Aert and Tour de France winner Pogacar would fight for victory. And last but definitely not least, Ethiopia's Yomif Kejelcha has broken the men's half marathon world record, winning a world athletic road race in Buenos Aires on Sunday in 56 minutes and 51 seconds. The 29-year-old previously held the record with a time of 57 minutes and 30 seconds, set in Valencia in October of 2024, but lost that to Uganda's Jacob Kiplimo in March. And that's your sports.
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6: Right, taking a look at the roads across the Emirates right now. Very slow moving traffic on E11 from Sharjah to Dubai. The traffic starts just around Al Khan, kind of continues all the way towards Horlands. And also parallel to that, we have E311 super busy just around City Center. Al Zahia is where you have heavy traffic starting. Leading up to that, heading southbound, you have a bit of traffic forming around Safe Zone and all of that. However, the traffic on E311 kind of continues getting heavier and slower up until Mahisena 2. After that, it magically just speeds up, but not that much to be very hopeful of. But it does continue all the way towards Al Warqa 1. There has been reports of 2 accidents on E44 heading southbound. So keep that in mind. One, if you're from Dubai Dragon Mart heading towards Ras Al Khor Industrial Area, one's going to be just around Nadelhammer, one further down by the Wildlife Sanctuary. A little bit of congestion just after Dubai Design District, and a little bit further more around Dubai Hills Mall. Anything I've missed out on? 7001 is the SMS. Drive safe.
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0: As the mercury rises, keep an eye on the weather to stay cool.
3: Good morning, I'm Eddie. Today's going to be very warm with plenty of sunshine and highs of 43. Tonight's going to be clear and very warm with lows of 33 degrees Celsius. We'll experience wind gusts up to 9 kilometers per hour and humidity sits at 47%.
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No way out. Front Row Filmed Entertainment presents Colony from the director of Train to Busan. 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
4: BBC News with Chris Barrow. Iran has vowed to defy tough new US sanctions expected on Monday. President Masoud Pezeshkian said the nation would stand firm, while the Foreign Minister Abbas Araghchi dismissed the threatened measures as a sign of Washington's desperation. Meanwhile, negotiations continue with the powerful Pakistani army chief due in Tehran. Two Russian regions close to eastern Ukraine and occupied Crimea have come under Ukrainian drone attack. In Krasnodar, a fire broke out at a logistics hub belonging to the retail group Ozon. The local governor says two children were killed by falling debris. The president of UEFA has ruled himself out as a candidate to replace the head of football's world governing body. Alexander Šefčovič has been one of the leaders of the revolt against the current FIFA president, Gianni Infantino. Saudi Arabia's de facto ruler, Crown Prince Mohammed bin Salman, is in France for a two-day visit. It will focus on bilateral deals and talks on the Iran conflict. Rescue operations are continuing in the Guinean capital, Conakry, after a mountain of waste collapsed, killing at least 30 people. Witnesses say the landfill buried an apartment building along with informal dwellings. More than 90,000 people have been told to evacuate their homes in the US state of Nevada due to a fast-moving wildfire. The blaze near the city of Reno has burned more than 50 square kilometres of land. And the authorities in China have launched an investigation into reports of formaldehyde being used to preserve cabbages. BBC News.
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2: BBC News with Chris Barrow. Iran has vowed to defy tough new US sanctions expected on Monday. President Masoud Pezeshkian said the nation would stand firm, while the Foreign Minister Abbas Araghchi dismissed the threatened measures as a sign of Washington's desperation. Meanwhile, negotiations continue with the powerful Pakistani army chief due in Tehran. Two Russian regions close to eastern Ukraine and occupied Crimea have come under Ukrainian drone attack. In Krasnodar, a fire broke out at a logistics hub belonging to the retail group Ozon. The local governor says two children were killed by falling debris. The president of UEFA has ruled himself out as a candidate to replace the head of football's world governing body. Alexander Šefčovič has been one of the leaders of the revolt against the current FIFA president, Gianni Infantino. Saudi Arabia's de facto ruler, Crown Prince Mohammed bin Salman, is in France for a two-day visit. It will focus on bilateral deals and talks on the Iran conflict. Rescue operations are continuing in the Guinean capital, Conakry, after a mountain of waste collapsed, killing at least 30 people. Witnesses say the landfill buried an apartment building along with informal dwellings. More than 90,000 people have been told to evacuate their homes in the US state of Nevada due to a fast-moving wildfire. The blaze near the city of Reno has burned more than 50 square kilometres of land. And the authorities in China have launched an investigation into reports of formaldehyde being used to preserve cabbages. BBC News.
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4: BBC News with Chris Barrow. Iran has vowed to defy tough new US sanctions expected on Monday. President Masoud Pezeshkian said the nation would stand firm, while the Foreign Minister Abbas Araghchi dismissed the threatened measures as a sign of Washington's desperation. Meanwhile, negotiations continue with the powerful Pakistani army chief due in Tehran. Two Russian regions close to eastern Ukraine and occupied Crimea have come under Ukrainian drone attack. In Krasnodar, a fire broke out at a logistics hub belonging to the retail group Ozon. The local governor says two children were killed by falling debris. The president of UEFA has ruled himself out as a candidate to replace the head of football's world governing body. Alexander Šefčovič has been one of the leaders of the revolt against the current FIFA president, Gianni Infantino. Saudi Arabia's de facto ruler, Crown Prince Mohammed bin Salman, is in France for a two-day visit. It will focus on bilateral deals and talks on the Iran conflict. Rescue operations are continuing in the Guinean capital, Conakry, after a mountain of waste collapsed, killing at least 30 people. Witnesses say the landfill buried an apartment building along with informal dwellings. More than 90,000 people have been told to evacuate their homes in the US state of Nevada due to a fast-moving wildfire. The blaze near the city of Reno has burned more than 50 square kilometres of land. And the authorities in China have launched an investigation into reports of formaldehyde being used to preserve cabbages. BBC News.
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1: 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We can kiss who we want, we can screw what we want.

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0: Nearly 6 million admissions in Korea. Number one for four consecutive weekends. And now, Colony arrives in the UAE. Front Row Filmed Entertainment presents the new action horror thriller from Yeon Sang-ho, director of the global phenomenon Train to Busan. A deadly outbreak, a sealed high-rise, and nowhere left to run. The building seals shut, and the people trapped inside must fight to survive as things get worse. Starring Jiana Jun and Koo Kyo-hwan. Colony, in cinemas August 27th. Powered by Love, 107.1.
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4: BBC News with Chris Barrow. Iran has vowed to defy tough new US sanctions expected on Monday. President Masoud Pezeshkian said the nation would stand firm, while the Foreign Minister Abbas Araghchi dismissed the threatened measures as a sign of Washington's desperation. Meanwhile, negotiations continue with the powerful Pakistani army chief due in Tehran. Two Russian regions close to eastern Ukraine and occupied Crimea have come under Ukrainian drone attack. In Krasnodar, a fire broke out at a logistics hub belonging to the retail group Ozon. The local governor says two children were killed by falling debris. The president of UEFA has ruled himself out as a candidate to replace the head of football's world governing body. Alexander Šefčovič has been one of the leaders of the revolt against the current FIFA president, Gianni Infantino. Saudi Arabia's de facto ruler, Crown Prince Mohammed bin Salman, is in France for a two-day visit. It will focus on bilateral deals and talks on the Iran conflict. Rescue operations are continuing in the Guinean capital, Conakry, after a mountain of waste collapsed, killing at least 30 people. Witnesses say the landfill buried an apartment building along with informal dwellings. More than 90,000 people have been told to evacuate their homes in the US state of Nevada due to a fast-moving wildfire. The blaze near the city of Reno has burned more than 50 square kilometres of land. And the authorities in China have launched an investigation into reports of formaldehyde being used to preserve cabbages. BBC News.
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1: BBC News with Chris Barrow. Iran has vowed to defy tough new US sanctions expected on Monday. President Masoud Pezeshkian said the nation would stand firm, while the Foreign Minister Abbas Araghchi dismissed the threatened measures as a sign of Washington's desperation. Meanwhile, negotiations continue with the powerful Pakistani army chief due in Tehran. Two Russian regions close to eastern Ukraine and occupied Crimea have come under Ukrainian drone attack. In Krasnodar, a fire broke out at a logistics hub belonging to the retail group Ozon. The local governor says two children were killed by falling debris. The president of UEFA has ruled himself out as a candidate to replace the head of football's world governing body. Alexander Šefčovič has been one of the leaders of the revolt against the current FIFA president, Gianni Infantino. Saudi Arabia's de facto ruler, Crown Prince Mohammed bin Salman, is in France for a two-day visit. It will focus on bilateral deals and talks on the Iran conflict. Rescue operations are continuing in the Guinean capital, Conakry, after a mountain of waste collapsed, killing at least 30 people. Witnesses say the landfill buried an apartment building along with informal dwellings. More than 90,000 people have been told to evacuate their homes in the US state of Nevada due to a fast-moving wildfire. The blaze near the city of Reno has burned more than 50 square kilometres of land. And the authorities in China have launched an investigation into reports of formaldehyde being used to preserve cabbages. BBC News.
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0: Nearly 6 million admissions in Korea. Number one for four consecutive weekends. And now, Colony arrives in the UAE. Front Row Filmed Entertainment presents the new action horror thriller from Yeon Sang-ho, director of the global phenomenon Train to Busan. A deadly outbreak, a sealed high-rise, and nowhere left to run. The building seals shut, and the people trapped inside must fight to survive as things get worse. Starring Gianna Jun and Koo Kyo-hwan. Colony, in cinemas August 27th. Powered by Love, 107.1.
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4: BBC News with Chris Barrow. Iran has vowed to defy tough new US sanctions expected on Monday. President Masoud Pezeshkian said the nation would stand firm, while the Foreign Minister Abbas Araghchi dismissed the threatened measures as a sign of Washington's desperation. Meanwhile, negotiations continue with the powerful Pakistani army chief due in Tehran. Two Russian regions close to eastern Ukraine and occupied Crimea have come under Ukrainian drone attack. In Krasnodar, a fire broke out at a logistics hub belonging to the retail group Ozon. The local governor says two children were killed by falling debris. The president of UEFA has ruled himself out as a candidate to replace the head of football's world governing body. Alexander Šefčovič has been one of the leaders of the revolt against the current FIFA president, Gianni Infantino. Saudi Arabia's de facto ruler, Crown Prince Mohammed bin Salman, is in France for a two-day visit. It will focus on bilateral deals and talks on the Iran conflict. Rescue operations are continuing in the Guinean capital, Conakry, after a mountain of waste collapsed, killing at least 30 people. Witnesses say the landfill buried an apartment building along with informal dwellings. More than 90,000 people have been told to evacuate their homes in the US state of Nevada due to a fast-moving wildfire. The blaze near the city of Reno has burned more than 50 square kilometres of land. And the authorities in China have launched an investigation into reports of formaldehyde being used to preserve cabbages. BBC News.
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2: BBC News with Chris Barrow. Iran has vowed to defy tough new US sanctions expected on Monday. President Masoud Pezeshkian said the nation would stand firm, while the Foreign Minister Abbas Araghchi dismissed the threatened measures as a sign of Washington's desperation. Meanwhile, negotiations continue with the powerful Pakistani army chief due in Tehran. Two Russian regions close to eastern Ukraine and occupied Crimea have come under Ukrainian drone attack. In Krasnodar, a fire broke out at a logistics hub belonging to the retail group Ozon. The local governor says two children were killed by falling debris. The president of UEFA has ruled himself out as a candidate to replace the head of football's world governing body. Alexander Šefčovič has been one of the leaders of the revolt against the current FIFA president, Gianni Infantino. Saudi Arabia's de facto ruler, Crown Prince Mohammed bin Salman, is in France for a two-day visit. It will focus on bilateral deals and talks on the Iran conflict. Rescue operations are continuing in the Guinean capital, Conakry, after a mountain of waste collapsed, killing at least 30 people. Witnesses say the landfill buried an apartment building along with informal dwellings. More than 90,000 people have been told to evacuate their homes in the US state of Nevada due to a fast-moving wildfire. The blaze near the city of Reno has burned more than 50 square kilometres of land. And the authorities in China have launched an investigation into reports of formaldehyde being used to preserve cabbages. BBC News.
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1: Nearly 6 million admissions in Korea. Number one for four consecutive weekends. And now, Colony arrives in the UAE. Front Row Filmed Entertainment presents the new action horror thriller from Yeon Sang-ho, director of the global phenomenon Train to Busan. A deadly outbreak, a sealed high-rise, and nowhere left to run. The building seals shut, and the people trapped inside must fight to survive as things get worse. Starring Jiana Jun and Koo Kyo-hwan. Colony, in cinemas August 27th. Powered by Love, 107.1.
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3: BBC News with Chris Barrow. Iran has vowed to defy tough new US sanctions expected on Monday. President Masoud Pezeshkian said the nation would stand firm, while the Foreign Minister Abbas Araghchi dismissed the threatened measures as a sign of Washington's desperation. Meanwhile, negotiations continue with the powerful Pakistani army chief due in Tehran. Two Russian regions close to eastern Ukraine and occupied Crimea have come under Ukrainian drone attack. In Krasnodar, a fire broke out at a logistics hub belonging to the retail group Ozon. The local governor says two children were killed by falling debris. The president of UEFA has ruled himself out as a candidate to replace the head of football's world governing body. Alexander Šefčovič has been one of the leaders of the revolt against the current FIFA president, Gianni Infantino. Saudi Arabia's de facto ruler, Crown Prince Mohammed bin Salman, is in France for a two-day visit. It will focus on bilateral deals and talks on the Iran conflict. Rescue operations are continuing in the Guinean capital, Conakry, after a mountain of waste collapsed, killing at least 30 people. Witnesses say the landfill buried an apartment building along with informal dwellings. More than 90,000 people have been told to evacuate their homes in the US state of Nevada due to a fast-moving wildfire. The blaze near the city of Reno has burned more than 50 square kilometres of land. And the authorities in China have launched an investigation into reports of formaldehyde being used to preserve cabbages. BBC News.
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1: She grew up with the children of the stars. 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
4: BBC News with Emily Thomas. The British Prime Minister, Andy Burnham, has promised to continue supporting Ukraine despite what he called outrageous threats from Russia. He was speaking in Kyiv at an Independence Day event. He's handing over technical information to help Ukraine make long-range cruise missiles. South Korea says Washington has cancelled a joint military drill usually held every year. It said this was because of American redeployments to the Iran war. Pakistan's army chief, Asim Manir, has held talks with senior Iranian officials in Tehran as part of efforts to revive peace talks with the United States. His visit comes as Washington prepares to unveil more economic sanctions. Zambian police have blocked access to several courts where the opposition leader, Brian Mundabile, had planned to challenge the results of the recent presidential election. The Red Cross says six workers involved in the Ebola response in the Democratic Republic of Congo have been injured in separate attacks. In one area, a convoy of ambulances was ambushed. Police in South Africa have arrested four people over the murder of the former world boxing champion Zelani Tete. He was shot dead on Friday outside his home in Eastern Cape. The latest figures on the temperature of the world's non-polar oceans show they reached a new record daily high of 21.1 degrees Celsius on Friday. The data was released by the EU's climate monitor, Copernicus. And the Belgian comic Noël Godin has died at the age of 80. He was best known for throwing pies at prominent figures. BBC News.
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1: Nearly 6 million admissions in Korea. Number one for four consecutive weekends. And now, Colony arrives in the UAE. Front Row Filmed Entertainment presents the new action horror thriller from Yeon Sang-ho, director of the global phenomenon Train to Busan. A deadly outbreak, a sealed high-rise, and nowhere left to run. The building seals shut, and the people trapped inside must fight to survive as things get worse. Starring Jiana Jun and Koo Kyo-hwan. Colony, in cinemas August 27th. Powered by Love, 107.1.
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2: BBC News with Emily Thomas. The British Prime Minister, Andy Burnham, has promised to continue supporting Ukraine despite what he called outrageous threats from Russia. He was speaking in Kyiv at an Independence Day event. He's handing over technical information to help Ukraine make long-range cruise missiles. South Korea says Washington has cancelled a joint military drill usually held every year. It said this was because of American redeployments to the Iran war. Pakistan's army chief Asim Munir has held talks with senior Iranian officials in Tehran as part of efforts to revive peace talks with the United States. His visit comes as Washington prepares to unveil more economic sanctions. Zambian police have blocked access to several courts where the opposition leader Brian Mundabile had planned to challenge the results of the recent presidential election. The Red Cross says six workers involved in the Ebola response in the Democratic Republic of Congo have been injured in separate attacks. In one area, a convoy of ambulances was ambushed. Police in South Africa have arrested four people over the murder of the former world boxing champion Zolani Tete. He was shot dead on Friday outside his home in Eastern Cape. The latest figures on the temperature of the world's non-polar oceans show they reached a new record daily high of 21.1 degrees Celsius on Friday. The data was released by the EU's climate monitor, Copernicus. And the Belgian comic Noël Godin has died at the age of 80. He was best known for throwing pies at prominent figures. BBC News.
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1: They say the holy water's watered down, and this town's lost its faith. 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
2: On a lost and lonely highway, paying for my sins. 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